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Sounds delicious. 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

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Sounds delicious. 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

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That's now crispier McCrispy strip meeting creamy Caesar sauce. Sounds extra crispy. Caesar sauce at McDonald's for a limited time. Ba-da-ba.

It's like math. McDonald's is now introducing all new Caesar sauce, plus an even crispier McCrispy strip. This all equals a creamier, creamy snack wrap. Try the new Caesar sauce at McDonald's.

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That's now crispier McCrispy strip meeting creamy Caesar sauce. Sounds extra crispy. Caesar sauce at McDonald's for a limited time. Ba-da-ba-ba-ba.

It's like math. McDonald's is now introducing all new Caesar sauce, plus an even crispier McCrispy strip. This all equals a creamier, creamy snack wrap. Try the new Caesar sauce at McDonald's.

It's like math. McDonald's is now introducing all new Caesar sauce, plus an even crispier McCrispy strip. This all equals a creamier, creamy snack wrap. Try the new Caesar sauce at McDonald's.

0: El verano se va volando y muy pronto los niños estarán de regreso a clases. Por eso, la Mega Cleveland se une a Esperanza para el gran evento Back to School 2026. No te pierdas de un día lleno de diversión y donde los niños recibirán mochilas, útiles escolares y otros recursos. Sábado 15 de agosto en Max Hayes High School, 2211 West Calle 65. Te invita Esperanza y la Mega Cleveland, tan latina como tú. 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